And wrapping up our monthly Albie Need to Hear feature. Excuse me. Ooh, sorry about that, folks. Sorry about that. Didn't know where that came from. Wrapping up our monthly Album You Need to Hear feature here tonight on the Boudin Barn Dance. A little bonus track there. Kelly Willis with the tune called Heaven Bound from her album called What I Deserve. And the song she covered there was from the album You Need to Hear, which came from Damon Bramlett, Austin-based Texas singer-songwriter, from his album back in 2010, a self-titled album produced by Lloyd Maines, and pretty much his one and only album. And it was a really good one. It came out on Lone Star Records, and we heard five cuts from it. We began with Falling Apart. We heard Tear Him Down. We went to 1,000 Hearts after that, then his version, the original version of Heaven Bound, which Kelly Willis covered, and then Nobody Wants to Go to the Moon Anymore. All those from Damon Bramlett. And like I said, this album never got reissued, so yeah, I think you can find a used copy of it somewhere out there, and I believe it is out there on YouTube and maybe some other streaming services. But great stuff. I always classify this as one of my Desert Island discs. It just, I've never gotten tired of listening to it, but unfortunately, he never made another record after this. He wrote a few other songs, had some songs out, but never a full-length affair. But hopefully you enjoyed that enough to go check it out. And it brings us into our final hour here tonight in the Boudin Barn Dance. My name's Dan Ferguson, another Thursday night. And we got about 45 minutes to go here tonight before we get on out of here at 9 o'clock. And we're going to continue along. We got something up queued up here from a fellow who would have been celebrating a birthday this past Tuesday. The legendary Woody Guthrie, born back on July 14th, 1912, out there in Oklahoma. And we're going to listen to a track from a collection on Smithsonian Folkways called Long Way to Travel. And this is the tune called Talkin' Centralia. Actually, I think it's called Talkin' Centralia Blues, but nope, just Talkin' Centralia. But Woody Guthrie doing it. Let's give a listen.

The hard stuff, it's a hard living. 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My wife gave me breakfast in her stocking feet, and I kissed the kids in bed, and then I walked down the street. Just walking along, watching the sun come up, I was just thinking and wondering. 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Centralia here is a pretty little town. You can see Illinois for miles around. 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I'm gonna quit mining someday, and I'm gonna sleep about a week. Just solid sleep.

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But every morning we walk along and joke about the mines caving in, the dust and the smoke. One little wild spark of fire blowing us sky high and crooked. 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Up to shake hands with all the Lord's little angels.

rooms in her eyes and dust on her faces, gas on her stomach, and water on her kneecap, aches and pains and rheumatism, all kinds of crazy pictures flying through her heads. Well, this spark did hit us in the number five. I don't know if anybody ever did come out alive. I got carried out with a busted head. The lady said there's 111 was dead. Well, this ain't my first explosion. I come through two cave-ins and two more fires before this one. 22 dead down in Ohio and 36 I seen in Kentucky laid out. And 111 here in Centralia. Well, it seems like the very best men go down and don't come back in these mining towns. Keep on wondering how things would be if a cave-in had come to the center seat. Or a big explosion of some kind was to go off up there in them Congress walls. Wonder what sort of words and messages that they'd write on their slates. Wonder if they'd hire anybody to come down to them Senate chambers and put in some safety devices, $900 worth. I think it's just about enough loose gas around that Capitol dome up there, though, to make a mighty big blow if a spark ever hits it just right.

And something there from the late Nancy Griffith, coming from the album Last of the True Believers, right there. The tune called Looking for the Time, Working Girl, subtitled. That came out on Philo Records back in 1986. The late Nancy Griffith, and would have been celebrating her birthday. When was her birthday? It would have been last week. I didn't get to it last week, so I got to it this week. And that whole set of music, all folks, little birthday salutes. We got it all going with the great Woody Guthrie. Talking Centralia, the name of the tune, coming from the collection from the released by Smithsonian Folkways in the early 90s called Long Way to Travel. Butch Hancock followed that. We heard him doing Smoking in the Rain from the Sugar Hill album called Own the Way Over Here. Went to Jimmy LaFave, the late Jimmy LaFave, after that from his 1992 album called Austin Skyline on Bohemia Beat Records. Through the Neon Night, the name of the tune. Then another birthday salute, Fred Eaglesmith, after that, to an ordinary guy from his album Falling Stars and Broken Hearts. Gurf Morlocks followed that from the album Cut and Shoot, came out on Blue Corn Music. We heard Me and You, and then Nancy Griffith wrapping things up. Looking for the Time from her album The Last of the True Believers. And all, like I say, all birthday salutes there in that set. As we'll be in this set here, we're doing a lot of catch-up here tonight. And man, this is a very prolific week or so here with all these birthdays of roots musicians, and then some. And we're saluting them all here tonight in the Boudin Barn Dance. Going to kick off with another fellow who's no longer with us, but man, he made some rock and roll, and he could slash that guitar like few others. The great Evan Johns. We're going to listen to him in the H-Bombs. This is a tune called Love Is Gone. Let's give a listen.

There were times when being together was fun, and there were times when being apart was even more fun, and there were times when there was nothing but time, and that was no fun.

and winding things down here tonight on the Boudin Barn Dance. We saluted a whole bunch more birthdays in that set, and we got it all going with one from the late Evan Johns and the H-Bombs. In the late 80s, Ryko Disc release called Bombs Away, we heard Love Is Gone.

and winding things down here tonight on the Boudin Barn Dance. We saluted a whole bunch more birthdays in that set, and we got it all going with one from the late Evan.

and winding things down here tonight on the Boudin Barn Dance. We saluted a whole bunch more birthdays in that set, and we got it all going with one from the late Evan Johns and the H-Bombs. In the late 80s, Ryko disc release called Bombs Away, we heard Love Is Gone. Rocky Erickson would have been celebrating a birthday this week. We went to the soundtrack to the film You're Gonna Miss Me, came out on Palm Records. We heard him doing Starry Eyes. Lee Hazelwood followed that. Another birthday salute. And his birthday was actually last week, would have been last week. And we heard him doing If It's Monday Morning from the LHI Years, a collection on Light in the Attic Records. Mavis Staples after that. Another birthday salute. When is Mavis' birthday's on the 10th. It was just this past, last Friday. And we heard her doing The Little Light of Mine from the album We'll Never Turn Back on Anti Records. Dion followed that with Spoonful from the Road Is On collection on Legacy Recordings. He will be celebrating a birthday this coming Saturday. And he will be 87 years old, man. And he still sounds pretty good. And Nancy Sinatra followed that. No birthday salute there. Just want to hear the tune. We heard her doing So Long, Babe from the Start Walkin' collection on Light in the Attic, covering the years 1965 through 1976. And in the background right now, another one from Dion, The Road I'm On from the collection of the same name on Legacy Recordings. To take us on out of here on this Thursday evening right here at 90.3 WRAU Kingston. My name's Dan Ferguson. This has been the Boudin Barn Dance. Hope you all enjoyed the program tonight. We'll be back up here next week with another edition. You have a great night, great weekend. Stay cool out there, and we'll see you in one. Have a good one.

You know, ladies and gentlemen, it's time for us to present something to you that we feel strongly about. This one was written by a man whose name is Roebuck Staples. It's a famous thing by the Staples singers by now. And we've been strongly influenced by Roebuck Staples, who is the father, leader, and director of the Staples singers, composer of this tune. It's called, Why Am I Treated So Bad?

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We've been going around preaching the good word of Operation Breadbasket, and the country preacher who is your leader, our leader, and so forth, all over. In fact, we use your music. We talk about your band and your choir and Brother Ben Branch and everybody all over the country. We've been preaching about black music and how it's all the same thing. We got the word from the country preacher. He told us. And we've been talking about it. So you hear a little culmination how Brother Joe Zobinul is so impressed with Breadbasket and Reverend Jackson that his concept of what the country preacher feels like to him. Check it out.

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Title of this number is Tipitina.

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I don't know, I almost forgot to wear it. 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How's the thing? There's something about my heart is

0: A boy born in Joplin, Missouri, was fascinated by anything with wheels and a motor. The odds of him going on to fascinate millions with his talent? 1 in 260,000. The odds of this born racer having 157 career top 10 finishes in NASCAR? 1 in 125 billion. But every driver seeks the pinnacle of their achievements. The odds of him winning both the Daytona 500 and the Brickyard 400 in the same year? 1 in 195 million. The odds of a child being diagnosed with autism? 1
1: in 68.
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Have a great show lined up for us this afternoon. Lots and lots of classics today, as well as some brand new rhythms. On today's program, we're going to be paying tribute to two reggae luminaries that passed away in the last 10 days or so. Sticky Thompson, a little later in the show. Sticky Thompson, very noted percussionist, also started out as a DJ back in the day.

We're also going to be paying tribute here this afternoon to the man, Hopeton Lewis. Major Rocksteady star, passed away last week. We'll be getting to that pretty soon, so hang on in there. Opened up today's show with the Viceroys. Title cut from their fantastic album, We Must Unite. In the background, a song called Victory, which is the Dubwise, mixed by the Scientist. Let's get right back to the music. Gonna go way, way back. Showcase in the beginning of this next set the productions of Lloyd Daly, also known as Matador. Here comes Joy and Lloyd, Born to Lose, right here on this afternoon's Reggae Showcase.

the sounds of Matador Productions to open up today's reggae showcase. Opened up with Joy and Lloyd, Born to Lose. Following that, the Uniques with their cover version of a tune called Secretly. Written and performed, and a big, big tune for Jimmy Rogers, 1958. That one going out for John in Jamestown. Check out his radio program here on WRIU each and every Wednesday morning, bright and early. On that same rhythm, Daddy Uroy with Scandal. Wicked, wicked, well-produced track featuring Hornsman, Deadly Headley Bennett, Lester Sterling, and Dizzy Moore, the late, great Dizzy Moore. Following that, the Matador All-Stars on a 10-inch single called Love Kiss Blue. A group called The Hamlins was next with I Don't Care At All. And the late, great Dennis Emmanuel Brown finished off that set of Matador Productions with an early effort from him called Baby Don't Do It. Right here on this afternoon's Reggae Showcase.

This next tune, going out for Mama C, for Chris and Courtney and family and everybody that knew Janice or was touched by her. Here's Bob.

Couple of songs there for Mama C. Opened up with Three Little Birds, Bob Marley and the Wailers. We also checked out the Wailers with Three Little Birds Dubwise. And we just listened to Rasta Man Chant from the Burning album for Janice. This next one's going out for Justin.

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This is the Reggae Showcase with your host, Peter Dante. Spinning reggae music from 2 until 5 p.m. each and every Sunday afternoon. Opened up this last set of music with the late, great Alton Ellis. Alton celebrating a birthday September 1st. Checked out a rare track called Lovely Place by Alton Ellis and the Dreamlets. Alton's love letter to Japan. We also checked out Dubbing Place, the dubwise to that wicked, wicked track, featuring some dynamic horn work. The Soul Lads were next with a song called Funny, and finished off the set with the Mighty Diamonds. Country Living, taken from the album Ice on Fire, where the producers attempted to meld the beats from New Orleans with reggae music. Which is not really that much of a stretch. Reggae being very, very much influenced by the sounds coming out of New Orleans. As I mentioned at the beginning of today's program, paying tribute today to a couple of Jamaican music stalwarts who passed away recently. First up, Hopeton Lewis. Hopeton was born in Kingston, October 3rd, 1947, raised in Burnt Savannah, Westmoreland. He formed his first group, the Regals, and did his first recordings, as many did, at Studio One, and then at Federal Records, where he recorded a number of hit songs, including Take It Easy, which is widely credited as being the first rocksteady tune. 1970, he won the festival song competition with the hit Boom Shakalaka on Treasure Isle. Also at Dynamic Studio, his recording of Grooving Out on Life reached gold status in 1973. After touring with Byron Lee and the Dragonairs for 4 years, he went on to perform on the hotel circuit throughout the Caribbean. Recently, Hopeton Lewis turned his back on secular music and began recording gospel and inspirational music. Hopeton died Thursday evening, September 4th, 2014, at his home in Brooklyn, New York. He was 66 years old. Here comes some music by Hopeton Lewis, beginning with that big, big tune that changed the face of Jamaican music. Guitarist Lynn Tate was the arranger on this tune, and Hopeton just could not sing it properly at the way they were practicing it. So Lynn Tate decided to slow down the beat for this song, Take It Easy, and Rocksteady was born.

Little technical difficulties trying to get that tune on. Here comes a cut from a Trojan album called The Dynamic Hopeton Lewis. Here comes Leaving Babylon.

You had the sounds of Hopeton Lewis right here on this afternoon's Reggae Showcase. Paying tribute to him, he passed away last Thursday evening. Opened up the set with Leaving Babylon by Hopeton Lewis. Following that, Take It Easy, the landmark tune that changed the beat of ska, turning it into rock steady, courtesy of guitarist Lynn Tate and Hopeton Lewis on vocal. From the Treasure Isle label from 1970, the big, big tune and festival song competition winner, Boom Shakalaka. Following that, a 7-inch single by Hopeton Lewis called Cool Cool Collie. Following that, on the Dynamic label, wicked, wicked track called Grooving Out on Life. Finished off the set with one of my favorite tunes in all of Jamaican music, and definitely by Hopeton Lewis, Sounds and Pressure, right here on this afternoon's Reggae Showcase.

we're going to pay tribute to another reggae and ska performer who passed away August 25th of this year, Uzziah Sticky Thompson, born August 1st, 1936, in rural Mannings Mountain, Jamaica. Moved to Kingston at age 15. Found work with Clement Dodd, assisting him with running his sound system and becoming a DJ on that system under the name Cool Sticky. And was one of the earliest men to record in the new DJ style, using his mouth to make clicks and other percussive sounds. As a DJ, he recorded with the Scatolites and can be heard on Ball of Fire, El Pussycat, Guns of Navarone, and others. He also worked as a DJ for Lee Perry and Joe Gibbs. Sticky Thompson became one of Jamaica's top percussionists and session musicians in several studios, becoming a member of Channel One's Revolutionaries with Sly and Robbie, Joe Gibbs' Professionals, and Lee Perry's Upsetters. He also was a regular touring member of Jimmy Cliff's Oneness Band, Black Uhuru, and Ziggy Marley and the Melody Makers. Sticky Thompson died of a heart attack at his Miami home on August 25th, 2014. He was 78 years old. Comes a set of music showcasing the late Sticky Thompson, beginning with the Scatolites. Here's Guns of Navarone. Check out Sticky on the percussive vocal effects.

Hola. Good morning, WRIU Kingston. And welcome to Good Morning Vibes. It is July 17, 2026. And here in the studio at WRIU Kingston, this is the old Professor Bertram getting a little nostalgic. Because I'm about to play you a song of a concert I attended back in 1974. Oh, how time flies. Oh, how time flies. This is Mingus at Carnegie Hall. I think January 19th, if it sticks in my memory. Hope you enjoy. And thanks for listening.

Yeah. That was Charles Mingus at Carnegie Hall, 1974, January 19th. It sticks in my memory. 52 years ago, I was there. How time flies. Good morning again. It is Friday, July 17th, 2026. You're tuned to WRIU Kingston. 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We are a broadcast service of the University of Rhode Island Community College Radio, commercial-free. And if you were on a commercial station, you would not have heard that 25-minute piece from live at Carnegie Hall, Charles Mingus. And we are proud to be commercial free and to bring you the music. At Carnegie that time, Mingus's core sextet were John Faddis on trumpet, George Adams on tenor, Haniette Bluyett on baritone, Don Pullen on piano, and Danny Richmond on drums. The second half of the concert featured alumni guests of Mingus's band, and that those three were Rassan Roland Kirk on tenor and stritch, and John Handy on alto and tenor saxophone, Charles McPherson on alto. I saw Charles McPherson a few years ago at Newport Jazz Festival. He was still kicking it. So I am very glad that I could play that for you. And maybe next week you'd hear some from the second half of the show. And you may note that the applause only occurred at the end. We had to be silent after solos so you can hear transitions. If you want to be really hear jazz, stop applauding at solos and listen for transitions. That's how you can tell a band is really tight. I remember hearing this the first time when I heard Duke Ellington back when I was 15. And Duke said, "Ladies and gentlemen, I'd like you to save your applause till the end. We want you to hear our music. I'll introduce the band and you can applaud then at the end." Anyway, that was quite something, hearing Mingus. My friend Danny and I thought we had to show up early, so we were planning to be there an hour early. The trains were quick that day, so we got there an hour and a half early. But the line was already around the block, and people had been there for many hours waiting to hear Charles Mingus and his band. And I particularly wanted to hear some of the alumni. Anyway, it's 6:30 here in the studio at WRIU Kingston. And let me get on with some music. This is Etta doing a tribute to Billie Holiday. She has a whole album on Billie. Here are two songs from that. Hope you enjoy. Thanks for listening. And I always forget to mention, if you wish to call into the studio, please do. 401-792-9030. I hope we get a text line back soon. I know a lot of people prefer to just send a text. Well, anyway, here goes. Etta James.

That was Javon Jackson and Nikos Zouraitis. Z-U-R-A-I-T-I-S. From Javon Jackson's new album dedicated to Robert Zimmerman. And that was the song Forever Young. I believe Bob Dylan made that for, as a lullaby for his children. And before that, I played Etta James doing two of Billie Holiday's songs that Billie Holiday made famous, Embraceable You and The Man I Love. On with the music. Thanks for listening. WRIU Kingston.

Racism is insidious in our society. Every one of us have been tainted by this in some way, particularly here in the United States. If you think that a minor minuscule genetic difference, like your skin color, white, black, brown, eye color, blue, green, black, wrinkled eyelids, unwrinkled eyelids, small nose, big nose, short legs, long legs, etc., etc., etc., makes you different and superior or inferior to some others, you are wrong. Science is real and shows you that you are not aware of the facts of life if you continue to hold those beliefs. 24 years ago, the Genome Project was completed, that is, mapping the human DNA. We are all originally out of North Africa, all human beings, Homo sapiens, and we share 99.9% of the human DNA. If you go to North Africa today along the equator, you will still find all the genetic mixtures and variations that are found everywhere else in the world. Race is not a biological term, but a political one. Wake up and smell the coffee. Let the myths and other superstitions go.

WRIU Kingston. Good morning and welcome to Good Morning Vibes, the second hour of this program. Excuse me. I'm not getting too far ahead of myself. Let me tell you what I played before the public service announcement. We heard Eddie Palmieri's group doing Listen Here, a song by Eddie Harris. And before that, we heard from Emmett Cohen doing a really fun version of Surrey with a fringe on top. So that was the two last songs you heard. You're tuned to WRIU Kingston. We are a community college radio broadcasting at 90.3 FM in southern New England and streaming around the world, of course, at WRIU.org. And you can go right to our website and get on. We provide 365 days of programming a year, 24/7, a variety of programs you can catch, a smorgasbord of fun. Lots of URI alumni around the world tune in. And if you miss a show, you can catch them on archives. If you miss a program you like, we have archives up for 2 weeks. Go and listen to some of that. Well, I also, at this point in my program, would like to mention that Jazz Listings, which Erica Huntley puts a lot of time and energy into, you can find out who's playing the music around town. And there are many. Last Sunday, it was a lot of fun being at the Pump House, hearing sort of bittersweet because the Pump House is closing down. We hope the new proprietor also brings music, but we are not sure. But it was a lot of fun seeing some of the people who have inhabited that place for the last 10 years since Dan Collins took it over and made it Pump House Music Works. Sad, but good memories from that place. What else? On August 9th in Jamestown, you will hear Greg Abate, sponsored by the Monsignor on the at the East Ferry on that lawn spot there. You can go in the evening and hear some beautiful music. The Monsignor puts on Craig every year. And it's a lot of fun. Come out there, bring a sandwich or something, and hang out and listen to the fabulous Greg Abate, the Charlie Parker of Rhode Island, Prince of Bebop, doing his thing. So, without further ado, many further ados, I'm going to play some of the music of Javon Jackson from his album dedicated to Bob Dylan. I played this morning, I played Forever Young, and he was accompanied by Nicole Zuraitis on vocals. More from Javon Jackson's dedication to Bob Dylan. Here goes. And thanks for listening. And indeed, if you wish to call into the studio, you can call in at 792-9030. I love to hear from listeners. I learn a lot from them. And thanks again for listening.

Javon Jackson from his new album, Jackson Plays Dylan. We heard Mr. Tambourine Man and Blowing in the Wind. This is Oscar Peterson.

That was Kitty Gyorgy, CITY GYORGY, doing My Cardiologist. Before that, we heard from the Oscar Peterson Trio doing The Brotherhood of Man. Next up, I'd like to play a song by a singer who visited our studio a few weeks ago, Diane Carey. And Diane then was doing a program on Yip Harburg. This is from her CD, Diane Carey, He Loves Me, He Loves Me Not. And I will play the song, I Wish You Love. It's in French here. I hope I don't blow it. Que reste til de no amour. Well, I may get some flack for that from some French-speaking people out there. Also, I neglect to mention, I am looking for Newport Jazz tickets. And if you hear of any tickets for Friday and Sunday, we are very interested. I was down in the Caribbean at the time they sold out, and I tried to buy it off of Dice, and Dice wouldn't allow me to since I was out of the country. What a thing. But by the time we got back and got ourselves together, it was sold out. Anyway, I'm looking for Newport Jazz tickets Friday and Sunday. And you can call into the studio, 792-9030, if you have one, and if I'm lucky enough to get one. So, without further ado, here is Diane Carey doing I Wish You Love. And thanks for listening.

Diane Carey, I Wish You Love. This is Lambert, Hendrix, and Ross.

Do you make me myself?

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Even the memory becomes a good person now.

That was Rassan Rule and Kirk, Ain't No Sunshine, Bill Withers' song. And before that, you heard Oscar Peterson Trio with Plus One, with Clark Terry, and they did Incoherent Blues. I hope you didn't understand what they were saying. There's another one they do that's a lot of fun called Mumbles, you know. So, anyway, on with some more music. This is a song I heard Steve Conti do it at the Pump House. And this is the Nola Resistance doing the same song. And it's a song by Mose Allison called Everybody's Crying Mercy. Hope you enjoy and thanks for listening. This is the Nola Resistance.

That was saxophonist Javon Jackson from his album Jackson Plays Dylan. And of course the song was Blowing in the Wind. And I want to start saying my goodbyes now, and I thank you for listening, and hope you can be back next week to catch me. This is your Professor Bertram. I'm here every Friday morning from 6 to 8 a.m., bringing you the jazz, the great music that I love. Again, thanks for listening, and here goes. This is a Yip Harburg song called Don't Pass Me By.

the music of Yip Harbor, one of my heroes in life and in music. Last, I'll leave you with Janis Joplin doing Summertime. I had the pleasure of hearing Janis do this at Madison Square Garden, 1969. What a thing. Time flies. So here's some Summertime, and have a great week.

Just heard from James. He's on his way up. Meantime, here's Mose Allison doing his song, Everybody's Crying Mercy, which Nola Resistance did earlier on in the program.

Well, it's a couple minutes after 8 o'clock here, WRIU Kingston. Thank you to the old professor for another fine show. This is Jazz with James with your host, James Thompson. And we are here live in the studio. It is Friday about 8:03. Going to start out with a couple, some stuff from the Newport Jazz Festival coming up. Nate Smith, Skip Step, and then Herbie Hancock, Gentle Thoughts.

That's Herbie Hancock from that fine Secrets album, Gentle Thoughts. Before that, Nate Smith, Skip Step. He's the music director of the Newport Jazz Festival. Nate Smith, the North Carolina drummer. When I went to the New Orleans Jazz Fest in the first weekend of May, saw Herbie Hancock, managed to get in the front row of the jazz tent. Herbie Hancock with Lionel Lowkey on guitar. It's a great set. So he'll be at the Jazz Festival. I think these people are at the Jazz Festival. Esperanza Spalding, I Know You Know, and then the Fearless Flyers, Anaheim.

Okay, that was Anaheim, the Fearless Flyers. Before that, I Know You Know by Esperanza Spalding. Now I'm going to play I'll Stay by the RH Factor and D'Angelo and Swagism by Ghost Note.

That was Ghost Note Swagism. They have a pretty cool, funky sound. Before that, the RH Factor, I'll Stay. Now we're going to jump on to a band called Alpha Mist with the cut Brian, and then a band called Embrace with the cut Road to Nowhere.

That was Embrace, Road to Nowhere. Before that, Alpha Mist, the band, with the song Brian. Now I'm going to play Hallelujah Anyhow by James, and then The Boxer by The Enemy. I wonder if that's that Simon and Garfunkel tune. We'll find out.

That was Hallelujah Anyways by James. Excuse me. That was The Boxer by the band The Enemy. Before that, Hallelujah Anyhow by James. Just about 10 minutes here of 10 minutes of 9. Hey, is there anybody out there in radio / intranet land? Question mark. Give us a phone call. 792-9030. Check in Jazz with James. I don't know if I'm playing the show for myself or if there's anyone actually out there. We've got the live listings coming up. Hey, there's a lot going on, needless to say. Speaking of live listings, Jazz with James is having his big event August 15th at the beautiful Fort Getty Jamestown Waterfront Pavilion, where it's the Jazz with James 70th birthday party. And we're having the great band Earl Nightwood with the great Ed Valley on guitar, who have a great New Orleans sound. So if you want to go to some great grassroots waterfront production, give me a text, Jazz with James. Mark it down on your calendar. Save the date, August 15th, Saturday, music runs 6 to 9. 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Write it down. And then we're going to have the live listings coming up at 9. Now I'm going to play... there's a band, Wolf Peck, who's going to be at the Jazz Festival. And they got a really cool kind of techno sound, I thought. So I'm going to play a couple cuts from them, Wolf Peck. Fugue State, F-U-G-U-E, Fugue State, and then 1612, Wolf Peck should lead us up to the live listings.

That was a song called Corey Wan with the band Wolfpack. I don't know if Corey Wan was in that, was played that, but before that, Wolfpack 1612, and then Wolfpack Fugue State. They will be at the Newport Jazz Festival. Hey, a couple people did check in. Shout out to Kenny and Robin from Westerly Beachfront, Al from Cranston, and Derry from Pawtucket. Thank you all for listening. It is now just about 9 o'clock here at WRAU Kingston. This is when we do the fabulous live listings at the Narragansett Cafe in Jamestown tonight. Friday are the band The Complaints. They're a really good band. 8:15, they're a cover band, but they're classy. They're good. The Complaints. Narragansett Cafe tonight. Then Saturday, Rugburn at the cafe, 8:30. Then Sunday for Narragansett Cafe for their blues thing. Brant Taylor, 4 to 7. He's from Connecticut. He's supposed to be good. At the Ocean Mist, the fine Talking Heads tribute start making sense at 9 o'clock tonight. Saturday at the Ocean Mist, Mo Lauda and the Humble. Then Sunday at the Mist at 4 p.m. is Real Weird, and at 9 p.m. are Dogs in a Pile. At the Courthouse in West Kingston, an Elvis tribute at 7 o'clock tonight. Then Saturday at 7, the Corvettes, a doo-wop band. At Tavern on the Hill Friday tonight, the great band Amber Rose. I could not figure out who's playing Saturday and Sunday at Tavern on the Hill. Maybe they should straighten out their Facebook page so you actually could read it. At Nicanese in Providence, Free Radicals, 9 p.m. tonight, Friday. At Nicanese on Saturday is Mark Cutler at 9 p.m. Then at Nicanese on Sunday is Jack Grace at 9 p.m. At the Narrows in Fall River, the Brothers Comatose at 8 p.m. on Saturday. Saturday, that's all they have. At the Raskeller for their fine outdoor stage in Charlestown. Tonight, Friday at 8 p.m. is a Kenny Chesney tribute. Then tomorrow, Saturday the 18th at 8 p.m. at the Raskeller is an Ozzy Osbourne tribute. Then Sunday at 4 p.m. is Howling Roads at the at the Updike Room. And I only got this for some reason. I only could figure out this one show. 9 p.m. at the Updike Room on Saturday. This is a good show here. Rory and the Blues Hounds with Lisa Kay from the Amy Winehouse Project and the Winehouse Horns. That sounds a good band at the Updike Room. I go there about once a year. I think this is the show I should go to. Saturday, 9 p.m. at the Updike Room in the Greenwich Hotel in East Greenwich. Looking ahead to next week at Ragged Island on Wednesday. 6 p.m. is Playing Dead. Ragged Island's the Portsmouth Brewery. It's a really good outdoor scene, Ragged Island. They have a band called Playing Dead Wednesday at 6 p.m. It's a Grateful Dead band. Tonight at the Narragansett Gazebo at 6 o'clock, outside is the Hitmen. Beautiful place. It's Friday. Monday at Narragansett at the North Beach Clubhouse is that fine band, Amber Rose. I think it starts at 6:30. Amber Rose is great. We love them. Westerly Beach has a great blues series. I heard there was a giant crowd there on Monday for Sugar. Wednesday, I went and saw Duke Robillard, who was really good. Duke Robillard band with Chris Cody on guitar and vocals. I hadn't really seen Duke's full band in quite a while. And Chris Cody's really good. It's an excellent show. Doug James on horn there. That was Wednesday. But next week at Westerly Beach and their blues things, Monday, so it starts at 6 p.m. Monday's the band No Eggs at 4. And then Wednesday's Al Copley. That should be good. Another room full of blues type reunion. That's all we have for now. As aforementioned, Jazz with James has his big event August 15th. Save the date at the beautiful Fort Getty Waterfront Pavilion. It's a grassroots show to celebrate James' 70th birthday with the fine band Earl Nightwood with Ed Valley on guitar. Need any information on that, give James a text, 401-741-3502. So now it's about 9:04 here, WRAU Kingston. Going to play a couple cuts from Nate Smith. Nate Smith is the musical director of the Newport Jazz Festival. He's a drummer from North Carolina, I think, and he's got a fine sound, Nate Smith. We are going to play Eye Level and then Pearl. Nate Smith, the drummer.

That was Nate Smith, Pearl, and Eye Level. Now we're going to jump on to Nicholas, Payton, and Butcher Brown, Blue and Green, and then The War and Treaty, You Can't Hurt Me Anymore.

That was Taj Mahal, Death Letter Blues. Before that, The War and Treaty, You Can't Hurt Me Anymore. Then Nicholas Payton and Butcher Brown, Blue and Green. I'm going to jump on to Waiting on a Friend, The Mighty Rootsmans with Toots and the Maytails. Then Midlife Madness with Kurt Rosenwinkel.

0: That was Richie Havens, Freedom, Paris, live, 1969. Now I'm going to play two versions of The Who, I'm Free. The first is the BBC sessions. The second is the original. They are quick, like 2 minutes and 30 seconds. I'm Free, The Who. So far we are.
1: That's Pete Townsend. And who else could that be but The Who? Mr. Townsend's fantastic band putting punch into one of Pete's numbers called I'm Free.

0: There is a couple cool free songs. Cream, I Feel Free. Then I Feel Free, I'm Free. Excuse me. I Feel Free by Cream. Before that, I'm Free, The Who. Before that, I'm Free, the BBC Sessions, The Who. I went on those BBC sessions, and they got all Led Zeppelin, Jimi Hendrix. I'm going to get into that a little later. I just discovered that. That sounds really cool, BBC Sessions. Now I'm going to jump on to Bruce Springsteen, Chimes of Freedom, 7 minutes. We got to fight for freedom. I'm not taking all this crap lying down. It's stacked. It's corrupt. It's insane. I'm speaking out right now. Chimes of Freedom, Bruce Springsteen.
1: Oh. Yeah, a little bit. Earlier today, Amnesty International announced a worldwide tour to celebrate the 40th anniversary of the Declaration of Human Rights. The Declaration of Human Rights is a document that was signed by every government in the world 40 years ago, recognizing the existence of certain inalienable human rights for everyone, regardless of your race, your color, your sex, your religion, your political opinion, or the type of government that you're living under. I was glad to be asked to participate, and I'm proud to join Sting and Peter Gabriel, Yusu Endur, Tracy Chapman, in a tour that's going to begin in early September, and it's going to run for about 6 weeks. So I'd like to dedicate this next song to the people of Amnesty International and their idea. And so when we come to your town, come on out, support the tour, support human rights for everyone now, and let freedom ring.

Chimes of Freedom, Bruce Springsteen. As long as we're on this political bent, President Biden, everybody loves you, but it's time to step down. We got to put somebody good out there against Trump. It's just time, Joe. Anybody can see that. I don't know what's going to happen, but we got to change horses midstream, whatever. Everything's a gamble, but doing nothing's a bigger gamble, in my opinion. Doing nothing's not a good decision. Anyways, now I'm going to play some stuff that the Philharmonic might play. With the Boston Pops, they have their big concert in the Boston... up in Boston, the big concert with the Boston Pops. I heard the Mavericks are playing from 8 to 8:30, and then the Pops with the fireworks. Anyways, this is a song they might play. Aaron Copland, Rodeo, Hoedown, followed by Emerson, Lake, and Palmer, Hoedown. Here goes.

This is Delfeo Marsalis, Fanfare for the Common Man, from the album entitled Make America Great Again, of all things,

This is Delfeo Marsalis, Fanfare for the Common Man, from the album entitled Make America Great Again, of all things,

0: make America great again. While this catchy slogan may serve as a poignantly potent political phrase, is it, in practical terms, a pragmatic proposition in the real world today? I submit, if you please, certainly not. Now, there will always be those of us who long for the good old days, either because we weren't there or we've simply forgotten what those days were actually like.
1: Make America great again. Make America great again.
0: Times are steadily changing, and we have adjusted since 1492 with aplomb. That's right. Here in America, we accept the good with the bad, the happy with sad, the rain with the sun, and the Democratic, Republican, Libertarian, Green, and Tea Parties all the same. We may not agree with what you have to say, but we'd let you voice your opinion.

Rather than uphold the basic tenets of our Constitution, these good old boys wage war against our United States of America. Without a good backup plan.

Now, you've got to admit, 87 years ago, the Confederates had a strong business model. Guaranteed riches from an ill-gut industry mostly realized on the backs of African immigrants, the enslavement of whom has been designated, regulated, and propagated as a natural birthright. Lo, thus arose our great nation's preeminent dilemma, firmly lodged in that most peculiar of institutions.

0: to my eye, it's a curious sight to see that rebel flag raised proudly next to our stars and stripes. Because that particular flag represents not only Southern pride, but also anti-American sentiment. It represents the longing for American freedom without the sacrifice of responsibility that accompanies it. Didn't they know freedom ain't free? Form a more perfect union, blah, blah, blah. We got the right to this here land of the free. It's our manifest destiny.
1: How?
2: Make America great again. Make America great again.
0: Man, we are making entirely too much money over this hustle to just let this thing go on principle. Who are you kidding? Through the middle passage and trail of tears, 10 wars, 8 recessions, a Great Depression, women's suffrage, whites and colored only, South moving north and East moving west, landing on the moon, Lewis and Clark to our national parks. I am American. Protecting our American dream by any means necessary. United we stand, making America great again.
3: There you have it. That goes out to the Donald. Make America Great Again. Before that, that's Delfeo Marsalis from that same entitled album, Make America Great Again. Before that, fanfare for the common man. Hey, is anybody out there? I'm seriously wondering. Actually, I'm wondering if I'm wasting my time doing this show, because sometimes I think the whole thing's a waste of time and no one's even listening. But give us a text, 401-741-3502. Got a couple more songs in honor of the 4th of July, where we still have our freedom. Grateful Dead, Wave That Flag. Then Alan Toussaint, We the People.

That was Joanne Shaw Taylor and Joe Bonamassa, Summertime Live. Before that, we heard We the People, Alan Toussaint, and then Wave That Flag, Grateful Dead. Shout out to Andy from Colorado. Let's see. I'm going to jump on to some Molly Tuttle. This one's with, because she's going to be at Gray Fox. I'm going to feature some music from Gray Fox for the next 20 minutes or so. Molly Tuttle with Billy Strings. It's a classic bluegrass tune called Dooley's Farm. Then jump onto Crooked Tree. Then take the journey. Oh, with Molly Tuttle, who is awesome and who will be at Gray Fox.

That was Molly Tuttle. Listen to the radio, Take the Journey, Crooked Tree, and Dooley's Farm. I'm going to jump onto the great Del McCorry, who's about 90 years old, who will be at Grey Fox. This guy's the godfather of bluegrass, Del McCorry. A couple cuts from him, Rain and Snow, High in the Mountain.

That's a couple songs from Del McCoury. She's Heavenly. If You Talk in Your Sleep. High in the Mountain in Rain and Snow. Let's see. Just going to jump on to some couple odd just random cuts here. Let's see. We'll play a couple cuts from Cream, just because I heard that I'm Free from Cream, and it reminded me of that Fresh Cream album. So Cream, I'm So Glad, and Sweet Wine from Fresh Cream.

That was Stanley Clarke's Silly Putty. He will be at the Newport Jazz Festival. Before that, Edge of the World, Wayne Shorter. Before that, Nothing in Rambling, The Fabulous Thunderbirds with Keb Moe and Bonnie Raitt. Now just a couple minutes left. Going to play some of the Circle Game, Redenbacher's Funkestra, then Mr. Sam Cooper coming up.

That was a rather odd version of the Circle Game from Redenbacher's Funkestra. It's just about 10 o'clock here on Friday, July 5th, WRU Kingston 90.3 FM. Thank you all for listening.

I don't know if you can find these things, but my heart is riding on your wings. So if you see them anywhere,

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And there was a seagull dump. And topping the bill was Horseface F.

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Now, how Tripod got his name is not appropriate for children. And then there was Yodeling Elaine, the queen of the air. 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

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And Funeral Wells spun Poodle Murphy on the target and he threw his hardware. Only once in Sheboygan did he miss. Only once. 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Women. They were doing two shows, and she had a high fever, and, you know, that probably added to her frustration, her anxiety, her depression.

0: yes I did.
1: That's why there can't be no more.
0: No more.
1: No more wasted years today.
0: I got wise, I got wise to myself.

0: through, carry you through.
1: Yeah, I learned my lesson, I ain't gonna do it no more. Yeah, now then.
0: Now, Johnny.
1: I learned my lesson, I should have.
0: Yeah.
1: Long time ago.
0: That's right.
1: All these wasted years. I finally woke up and got wise. I ain't gonna be no fool no more.
0: Yeah.

0: to carry you through, carry you through, carry you through.
1: Yeah, I learned my lesson, I ain't gonna do it no more. Yeah, now Ben.
0: Now John.
1: I learned my lesson, I should have.
0: Yeah.
1: Long time ago.
0: That's right.
1: All the way to yes, way to yes. I finally woke up and got wise. I ain't gonna be no fool no more.
0: Yeah.

0: Yeah.
1: A long time ago.
0: That's right.
1: All these ways to yes, ways to yes. I finally woke up and got wise. I ain't gonna be no fool no more.
0: Yeah.

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She make me feel so good, love. 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Cops walking down my street. Watch you come to my house. You knock upon my door.

90.3 WRIU Kingston, 792-9030, Mad One, DJ Nook, Jim Browse. We here from 3 to 6. Give us a call. You got any shout outs, dedications, requests,

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Follow me, every mother, father, son, daughter. There's no reason to fear the new world order. We must order the whole new world to pay us. The new world order and the old state chaos. The big brother watching over you is a lie.

And now for my next number, I'd like to return to the classics. Perhaps the most famous classic in all the world of music. 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

929-0930. Give us a call, shout outs, dedications, requests. DJ Mad One in the mix right now. Let's go. Now what? Punk running, get your guns, every meditator.

0: 90.3 WRU Kingston. Big shout out, brother Dave. You know? Big shout out, Matt One in the set right now.
1: Yeah, yeah.
0: We just having an interesting conversation.

0: singles every week. You had the clean, dirty version, acapella, all that stuff. But now, be lucky if we can get a quality MP3 up on this.
1: You know what I mean?
0: We still lugging our records up here, keeping it clean for y'all, dropping the realest hip hop we can do. You know? We got every form of that.
2: Ain't nothing to it but to keep it moving.
0: So, yeah, man, I think we got some guests coming through in a little bit. It's up in the air. We'll see what happens. We got Mad One in the mix right now. It's a little after 3:30. Big shout out all the callers. Like I said, if you're in Providence tonight, come check me out over at Local 1.

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Come through the Black Rep this Wednesday. 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

0: Big shout out my man Spliffed Out, Fetty Black, Kyrie Brown. Come check us out down at Studio 3 every Friday night. DJ Nook. Got special guest performances from my man Kyrie, Fetty Black, all types of people coming through there. It's popping. That's right down at Studio 3 in Newport, above the Pelham.
1: Right across the street from the arcade, Thames Street.
0: Definitely the spot every Friday.
1: Also, real quick, wanted to give a shout out to my man's Ron Culture. Every Wednesday at the Rhino Bar in Newport. This Wednesday, we got Big City coming through. Young Scheme, Dirty Dirty. We got a few heads. It's going to be dope.
0: Definitely check that out if you're in the Newport area. That's every Wednesday.
1: We're just going to get back into it.
0: Mad One's still in the mix. I'm about to get on. Got Jim Browse on the boards. Big shout out all the callers, all the listeners.
1: Shout out Dirty Dirty.
0: Big up everyone coming through 121 tonight. Let's get it in.

0: Nook's going in.
1: Aight.
2: Yeah, yeah. What up, Mad One?
0: What's good, my dude?
2: Yeah, man. What's up with Jim Browse, man? You think he's going to have a good top 5 at 5 this week?
0: Affirmative on the negative, maybe positive. Who knows?
2: Jim's all about making threats. I don't even think your mic's on, man.
0: Jibba jabba jibba jabba Jim Browse here.
2: Talk to us, Matt One. What have you been up to, man?
0: Sweating. Yeah, yeah. It's a little cooler in this room than the other room. There's some weirdness going on. I don't know, but how you doing?

0: All right, so it's DJ Nook about to get up in some more music.
1: Yeah! Do it, Nook. What you got?

0: Shout outs to Charlotte. Shout outs to Nally out there, Middletown.
1: Peace.
2: Yeah, yeah! The music just turns me on.

0: Shout outs to I and I. I and I.
1: Yeah, this is a story of things.
0: Them dogs barking. Shout out to Yasin out there. House dogs. Bardwell, what's good?
1: Dogs of the world unite. Dancing.
0: Where's my atomic dogs at? Hit us up. 792-9030. 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

0: 90.3 WRIU Kingston, TJ Nook, Matt One, Jim Browse up in the spot. 792-9030 is the phone number up here. You give us a call, you got any shout outs, dedications, requests, what have you.
1: Alright. It's almost 5 o'clock, man.
0: What's the deal? We got the Jim Browse top five at five.
1: Always.
0: How's it looking?
1: It's looking pretty top five worthy.
0: Alright. Well, it's like a little bit before five, but I think if you're feeling so good about it, maybe we should just get into it now.
1: Give me like 2 minutes. I gotta holler my man's Dirty Dirty. Shouts to Dirty Dirty. Came through the spot.
2: In the building.
0: Yeah, yeah. Shout out the guy that just has to talk to us right now. We care a lot.
1: For sure.
0: So like I said, 792-9030 is the phone number. You can hit up Matt One. You can call up and harass Jim Jim during his top five and make his life a little more difficult.
1: Always need that.
0: You know? I guess I'll play this joint right real quick.
1: Yeah, run that.
0: This beat's kind of good right now. This is new Cardinal Official joint. I don't really know what I think about it yet. We're going to let y'all decide.
1: All right.
0: It's Cardinal Official featuring Soccer.

0: upset.
1: Big shout out to Jim Browse.
0: What's up, Jim Browse?
1: What's going
0: this
1: on?
0: Is the top zero at six?
1: Is this the ship it segment? Will we ship it?
0: Whoa, mad one. Was that edited?
1: Ship it.
0: So, yeah, 90.3. We got Jim Browse. Top something at something. We up in here. DJ Nook, Mad One. If you're in Providence tonight, come by Local 121 over on Washington Street. It's definitely going down. Every Tuesday with my man Black Floyd, DJ Nook, Mad One going to be up in there. It's going down. If you're in Cranston, go check out Sturby. You know?
1: Whoa!
0: Big shout out Dirty Deck, man. What's good, man?
1: Where's Dirty at?
0: Shaving his sister's legs.
1: Oh!
0: big shout out Oshin, man. Holding down all the Providence DJ booths. You got to get passage. Your rite of passage through this, man. He's going serious. He thought Namus post game was sick. Big up Oshin. Big up everyone that was at Monet for the anniversary party on Saturday. DJ Break definitely killed it. DJ Freezy. All the guys that was there. Tommy D. So what's up, man? Is Jim Browse alive?
1: He's browsing.
0: Does he got a heartbeat? We got Dirty Dirty up in the spot. Big shout out Dirty Dirty. Check out Rhyme Culture every Wednesday down at the Rhino Bar in Newport. It's going down. So what you got, Jim?
1: What you got? What you got?
0: What you got in store, man?
1: What's up, man?

0: All right. So that was Showbiz and AG.
1: Next Level.
0: That's an old one, man.
1: Yeah, it's an old one, man. It was just been in my head for like a whole week.
0: I had that tape too.
1: It was
0: fire.
1: Shout out
0: everybody that still got tapes out there. Big shout out, Brother Dave.
1: Shout out to Brother Dave. I don't know anybody else who's putting it down with that cat.
0: So, what else you got for
1: us? So, this next joint, I'm bringing it with my man's Haiku. You know those cats.
0: Who is it?
1: Haiku. It's A-Bomb, Ricky Raw. This other joint, this joint right here features Prophet, Burnt Face, Cookies and Milk. You know what I'm talking about? Good job, man.

0: Yeah, yeah. I don't know, man. I think they put too many in the air when they was in the booth with that. And on the production.
1: You think they're putting too much in the air?
0: I'm about to fall asleep in here.
1: I'll let A-Bomb know.
0: They maybe needed to, like, put one in the ashtray, drink a beer or, like, a Red Bull or something, get off that damn couch that it's caving into, and go out and make some money. Come on, people.
1: Can't spend
2: all your time trying to get fly.
0: For real, they sound like they was hanging out with Fat Lip from Far Side when they did that. For like a week.
3: Dan, I'm heavy down. Stop touching me. Dude, lay off the barbiturates.
0: What's up, man? You got some energy? You need to come back from that.
1: I think we got some energy. We got some energy in the building right now. We got Dirty in the building.
2: Hi.
1: Why don't y'all introduce yourselves right quick?
4: Peace to the people. This is Dirty Ice.
5: Dirty Furby. We are Dirty. What's up?
1: All right. So where y'all hailing from, man?
5: From New B, chilling, living in Providence, yeah, man. Doing our thing out here. Love it.
4: I hail from the universe, personally.
1: All right.
4: It is. It's all connected.
1: The outer echelon of the galaxy.
4: Exactly.
1: Of the gamma quadrant.
4: Right.
1: I feel that.
4: Yo, I was feeling that number one, top five, that show was in Asia.
1: Yeah, well, I mean, I don't normally put them in order, but that was the number one joint. I was only going to play just that one.
4: Yeah. That's what it is.
1: That's
4: what. You play it five times?
1: Nah, just one time and keep it moving.
4: Yo, before we get started, I want to give a lot of love to 90.3. WRIU, all the DJs that come up here. A lot of people in New England don't realize that there's really no underground hip-hop during the day anywhere. And this is the only station, as far as I know, that does it consistently for year after year after year after year. It's a very important anchor to our culture, and I want to let y'all know personally that I appreciate this. You know what I'm saying?
1: That's what's up.
4: Everybody that comes up here.
2: That's real. Appreciate that. All the other DJs during the course of the week, appreciate that too.
4: Yeah, that's real. And Monday through Friday, that's what it is. And then there's only a few other stations that do it at night. So this is like, for me, it's unprecedented because nobody else does it, period.
1: All right.
4: Stay tuned.
1: And on that note, y'all brought up, y'all got a little single release party.
4: This Friday. A large single release party. You know what I'm saying?
1: So.
4: Friday at AS220.
5: That's right, man. Hosted by Phoenix, my girl Angeli. We got 10 Blessed. Also, Big Cypher SOL. It's going to be a real, real, real dope show, man. All original music. What can you beat? You know what I mean? Like, for real, man. All
1: right.
5: It's going to be at AS220 once again. Big shout out.
1: Is that a part of the sound session setup that they got going on?
4: It's a sound sessions venue, so it's a loophole, you know what I mean?
1: All right.
4: Which it's not necessarily billed at the sound session event. But it is a sound session sponsored venue, so we're billing it as that. You know what I mean?
1: Well, that's what it is.
4: It's Friday night, AS220 on Empire Street. Doors open at 9. It's an all ages show. I'm going to repeat that once again. It's an all ages show. So come rock with us, man.
5: 8 Beans, first 50 people get a free CD. It's real, real dope, man. It's our second single off the album, The Love That Hate Built. And we just want to give mad shout-outs to everybody who's been giving us love from day one, you know what I mean? Shout-outs to Rhyme Culture, you know what I'm saying? Ice and Storm, their crew. You know what I mean? My man Jimmy Jim here. You know what I mean? Therion, Sturby, all them cats, man.
4: Mad one and up, of course.
1: All right.
4: Tuesdays.
2: Yeah!
1: So on that note, I'm going to get in this joint that, gonna be on the new album, yeah.
5: Yes, sir.
4: Which one you getting into?
1: Little Fatty.
4: Fatty yeah. Cakes. Yo, this is for all the girls that cheat on their boyfriends.
5: Yo,
4: get it in like that.
2: With scumbags like me, huh?
5: and the dudes who search for them, you know what I'm saying? Big shout out.
1: Is that a part of the sound session setup that they got going on?
4: It's a sound sessions venue, so it's a loophole, you know what I mean?
1: All right.
4: Which it's not necessarily billed at the sound session event. But it is a sound session sponsored venue, so we're billing it as that. You know what I mean?
1: Well, that's what it is.
4: It's Friday night, AS220 on Empire Street. Doors open at 9. It's an all ages show. I'm going to repeat that once again. It's an all ages show. So come rock with us, man.
5: A 8 Beans, first 50 people get a free CD. It's real, real dope, man. It's our second single off the album, The Love That Hate Built. And we just want to give mad shout-outs to everybody who's been giving us love from day one, you know what I mean? Shout-outs to Rhyme Culture, you know what I'm saying? Isis Storm, their crew. You know what I mean? My man Jimmy Jim here. You know what I mean? Therion, Sturby, all them cats, man.
4: Bad one and up, of course.
1: All right.
2: Tuesdays. Yeah!
1: So on that note, I'm going to get in this joint that, gonna be on a new album, yeah.
5: Yes, sir.
4: Which one you getting into?

0: people. You know what I mean? My man Jimmy Jim here. You know what I mean? Therion, Sturby, all them cats, man.
1: Mad one and up, of course.
2: All right.
1: Tuesdays.
3: Yeah.
2: So on that note, I'm going to get in this joint that going to be on the new album, yeah.
0: Yes, sir.
1: Which one you getting into?
2: Little Fatty.
1: Fatty yeah. Cakes. Yo, this is for all the girls that cheat on their boyfriends. Get it in like that.
3: With scumbags like me, huh?
0: and the dudes who search for them, you know what I'm saying?
1: The reality of the situation is Dirty Dirty is just trying to bring a lot of dirt to the light, so that's the whole movement. This is Fatty Cake. Let's go.

0: Yeah, yeah. 90.3 WRIU Kingston. So that was Dirty Dirty right there.
1: Yeah, fatty cakes, fatty cakes.
0: Fatty cakes.
2: I'm feeling fatty cakes.
3: Look, man, appreciate it,
2: I got this other joint. It's going to be on the album, I'm going to guess, yeah?
3: Yeah, yeah.
1: Single. It's got four joints, a couple instrumentals. And that was Fatty Cakes. Then the next joint is it's called Late Night Creep. Anybody that had to make a phone call, you know, after two, try to get it in.
2: All right. Shout out to Phoenix.
3: Yeah, man. Big up. Big up.
1: Phoenix.
3: Big up.
1: Fly verse, man. This is for the grown-ups, man.
2: Grown man talk.

0: All right. So that was Late Night Creep.
1: Featuring Phoenix.
2: Yes, sir.
1: Yeah.
0: Dirty, dirty.
2: Yeah, man. That's my joint, yo. That's a lot of people's anthems out there. You know what I mean? That's what we make music for, man.
1: For the people.
2: For the people. Haha, I like
1: that. All right.
2: Thank you very much. Seriously, it was an honor.
1: It's our pleasure to have you.
3: Once again, Friday, record release party at 820 on Empire Street. It's an all ages show. Doors open at 9.
2: Yeah, and you can check us out Wednesday. We will be at Rhino Bar with Rhyme Culture. Big City headlining, doing the big, big thing. If you haven't seen Big City, go check it out, man. If you haven't been to a local hip-hop show, period, go check it out, man. Seriously, a lot of people are getting it in, yo. Support that while it's still here.
1: Right, Rhyme Culture. How often you get an open hip-hop night in Newport? Rhyme Culture at the Rhino Bar.
4: That's the only time.
1: So
3: big up Rhyme Culture. Yassine.
2: Yes, sir. Ruck.
1: Artifacts One, Ruckus.
0: DJ Kellen.
1: DJ Kellen.
2: Yes, sir.
0: Kellen him.
2: Much love and respect, man.
1: All right. So on that note, we're gonna get into my last joint.
2: What's that heat, son?
1: It's a new joint by Big City. It's called New Banger.
3: City.

0: So big shout out Big City.
1: Yeah, man.
0: That's what it is. Big shout out everyone. You can check these guys out at Rhyme Culture down in Newport at the Rhino Bar on Wednesdays. They all over. You know? Big shout out Freddie Black.
1: Freddie Black, where you at?
0: He just snuck in there, man. That's an instrumental, I swear. I guess we didn't play any Freddie Black in your thing, so he was mad. He had to
1: get his way in somehow.
0: Can't be mad at that.
1: Shout out to the frog in the tub.

0: Shout out to everyone hitting us up. Shout out to all the love. We got about a half hour left. I guess Nook's going to take over for the last few minutes. Stay down. Shout out to Dirty Dirty for coming through, man.
1: Thanks for having me. It's a pleasure to be in the top five.
2: Yeah, for real.
1: Yeah, man, I have two joints like that. It's almost like I could die now.
0: You know what I mean? That's really big. Everybody gets what they want. At some point in their life.
1: Yeah. That's an important part of my Tuesday, the top five at five. So.
2: Yeah, man. Y'all hold it down, man. For real.
1: I mean, there was a time you played
0: What did I play?
1: It was a Nicki Minaj.
0: I was like, what the hell is that? And, I didn't listen to it. I should have listened to it before. Jadakiss.
1: Jada, oh my God.
2: Wasn't that produced by, what's his name, The Rock? No, yeah. It was from Lil B.
0: Yeah. Double-edged sword.
1: I didn't know.
2: Yeah.
1: Big up to The Rock.
2: Yeah, man, big up, so. But, I mean, that beat is kind of, Nicki Minaj is kind of, the whole game is kind of, That's why we're getting dirty-dirty with it, you know what I mean?
1: Yo, so thanks for letting us come through. Please come see us rock. We rocking Wednesday, the Rhino Bar, Rhyme Culture.
2: Rocking Thursday at the Underground at the Spot, opening up for SOL, and then Friday, Dirty Dirty single release with 10 Blessing SOL, hosted by Phoenix and Amy. Oh, man, it's gonna be dope.
1: The single's called The Afterphone. Stay tuned. Dirty Dirty. Thanks.
2: Thanks, Nook.
0: All right.
1: Peace to all the DJs.
0: Shouts to everybody who likes to be in the right place at the right time, or the wrong place at the wrong time.
3: It's all time. Either you on, you off, but either way, you're still taking it up. You know what I mean?
0: It's better to be on than off. All right, Nook.
2: All right.

0: few more minutes left. Just gotta say, my man Jim Brouse.
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0: Yeah.
1: Make sure to tune in Monday through Friday, 3 to 6 for all the hip hop shows. Monday, Primitive. Tuesday, Us. Wednesday, Sturby. Thursday, Kaliana. And Friday is Jeremy. So, yeah.
0: Every day is all good, 3 to 6 here. You know what I mean?
1: You on your ride home or what have you? Got something.
0: You know what I mean?
1: I mean, we get it hot, but we don't get as hot as those.
0: Yeah, we got AC sometimes.
1: You know what I mean?
0: Here.
1: We got AC. We keep it cool in the gang over here.
0: Hey. Cool in the breeze.
1: Cool in the breeze.
2: Yeah, man. It is even cool in here. That's I didn't even up. Turn on the Sturbo Turbo.
0: Yo, big shout out to my man Swerve, man. What's going on? Dude, hit me up.
2: Where's Swerve been, man?
1: Shout out to Al Bums.
0: Al Bums, all of my man Rome.
1: Roman Rock. Still waiting on that music, man.
0: Stickety Stack, Strict Swayze, 125, Cuddy Ranks. Everybody in C-Town, yo. Good crew over there, man. A bunch of goofs.
2: DJ Chicken Fingers.
0: Yeah, Chicken Fingers, Spray Tan. DJ Dog Bite, man. DJ Dog Bite is the beast.
2: DJ Leg Hair is killing it.
0: Yeah.
2: Well, that's a good bark, Jim.
0: Did you bite my man earlier? My man was going after you, one of your top fives. And he's like,
1: I and I. Shout out to Herman.
0: Yo, man, heal that up, man.
1: No, get a Band-Aid. Wrap that up. Bacitracin, throw some bacitracin on it.
0: That's a pretty gnarly wound. I went and checked it out. It was pretty in there.
2: That's what happens when you peep in Tom.
1: Oh.
3: Who's that in my window?
1: We're Rap Radio. About to get up out of here.
0: Yeah, man. Yeah.
1: We got about 5 minutes left.
0: Where's our people at? I want to hear the radio show.
2: Yeah. Big shout out all the callers, all the listeners, everyone in Providence. If you're in Providence tonight, come by Local 121. Come get it in. We got really good drinks, really good music, good times. What's up, Jim? You coming to Prov?
1: Nah, son.
2: We ain't bringing you back to the island.
1: Yeah.
2: Oh, you messed up.
0: That's what they call hitchhiking nowadays, huh?
1: I'm on no end ties. No one goes nowhere.
2: If you see a big black guy at that fire tower in North Kingston right on the side of the road, he might need a ride to Newport.
0: Yeah. He got next week's top five on him, so he'd be like, get the pre-listen.
1: Ooh.
2: Well, big somebody. Shout out Mike Fiend giving you a ride home.
0: Oh, yo, big shout out to Mike and Kristen. Avery came through the other night, man, after Dockside. Gave my man a ride home, man. Big shout out to my man Jimmy.
2: Big shout out everyone down in Newport. You know?
0: All the beasts.
2: If you're going out in Newport this weekend, definitely come by Studio 3 Friday night. Come get it in. It's been crazy, man.
0: Yeah.
2: Big shout out my man Lou Peasy up in the spot last weekend.
1: And I was like, oh, what's up, Lou Peasy?
0: What about the power move?
2: Which one?
0: The half second. Good thing I was there, then left the second after I was there.
2: That was a good one. the speaker cable does work for the mixer.
0: Yeah, that was the $5 all your DJs out there to forget something. Something else might work for that.
2: $5, speaking of $5 to DJs, Black Floyd, you better bring your own headphones, your own needles, and even, I'm calling you out, you bringing slip mats this week. Otherwise, Mad One gets your slot. I'm saying that to the whole state right now. Y'all heard the word. Come on, man, if you're a DJ, you gotta have that stuff. You gotta have your own.
1: Come on, Lee.
2: Your own stuff.
0: Ah, Lee, I boxed you out.
1: Come on, Lee.
2: You can't be using all the other people's stuff. Everything got too friendly with this DJ, you know? Let me get that MP3 with my little shark tooth. No. You know, I bought a lot of this stuff for a lot of money. And, you know, that's just the way it goes. If you're a real DJ, you got your own slip mats,
1: Come on, Lee.
2: Your own headphones.
0: And your own hot chicks to carry your crates of records.
2: Exactly.
1: Story.
0: That's how we do it.
2: Also, if you get boxed out of the booth by somebody that maybe is a little sour that their time has come and gone and they're afraid of the next man, you can't let them win that battle. No. If you're the next man.
0: Look, you see me take the weights off of back of turntables.
2: You gotta hold your ground, man. you gotta do what you gotta do. So shout out the old guys that defend the thrones, and shout out to the young guys who ain't scared to take it from them.
1: All right.
0: Basically a shout out to the past, present, and future.
2: You know what I mean? Because there is an evolution, and you got to respect that.
1: Got to respect the universe.
0: Yo, big shout out to my man, First B. Good luck and I'm throwing that event this weekend. Sorry I couldn't make it, but... Heard it was fun.
2: If you're in the gambling mood tonight, you have at Foxwoods, go to Shrine and check out 401. Got the night over there tonight. My man Vinny Vibe gonna be over there with Eli Escobar. If y'all know, you should probably go check it out.
1: Again, yo, shout out to Dirty Dirty for coming through.
0: Yeah, that was dope. I like them.
1: They hold it down.
2: Yo, your man be sounding like Big Daddy Kane sometimes. I ain't gonna lie. I like it.
0: Yo, man.
1: Shout outs to Demean.
2: For real.
1: Dirty Ice.
2: He got that.
1: Shout outs to the RFP.
2: Everyone in Providence, everyone in Newport, everyone in Boston.
0: I think we can do it today again.
1: Could be a possibility. Tune in if you're lucky. 3-9. Blouses win.
0: Blouses definitely did win. It was winning all weekend, too, downtown. You should have seen it.
2: Woo-wee!
0: Well. All right. We out of here like last year. And in there like swimwear.

WRIU 90.3 Kingston.

and happy Friday evening to you. Welcome to the Bluegrass Breakdown. Before I get too far, I just had a phone call, or I had a message, I should say, from my producer, girlfriend, saying that I sounded kind of fuzzy on mic one. So after this set, I'm going to switch over to a different mic and see if that maybe sounds a little better. But in any case, welcome to the Bluegrass Breakdown. My name is Glenn Lawrence, back after a week off, away doing some bluegrass on my own. A big thank you and shout out to Di Bando for filling in for me last Friday. Did a wonderful show. Very informative, that guy. I'm very appreciative, Di. But I'm back for a week anyways, and I'll be away again next Friday at the Ossipee Valley Music Festival, which will be sort of the theme of tonight's show. We're going to talk largely about that, and well, we're not going to talk too much, but we're going to listen to a lot of music from the bands that will be appearing there. They have one heck of a lineup. I guess among the bands we're going to be listening to, might as well spill into that a little bit. We've got the Brothers Comatose, a really big West Coast bluegrass band, making quite a mark on the bluegrass scene. We have Damn Tall Buildings. We have the Cody Sisters. I knew I should have written all these down. I'm gonna lose track here. We have the Punch Brothers, of course, the one and only Punch Brothers. We have a bluegrass band from Norway who will be appearing at Falcon Ridge. At Falcon Ridge, you know, another festival happening that weekend, which I also have on my mind. I should say Ossipee. And Southern New England's owned On the Trail will be appearing at the Ossipee Valley Music Festival. I know I'm missing a couple here or there, but we'll get back to them. And again, that will be a good focus of the second 2 hours of our show. We will do our listings at about 7:30, as always. If you'd like to give us a phone call, the phone number up here is area code 401-792-9030. And I guess that's about all I really have to say. Really just rather jump right into the music, so we're going to jump right in with some very old Bill Monroe and his Bluegrass Boys from way back in 1940. I believe some of the first recordings that he did. And this is for recorded on a Montgomery Ward label. So here we go with Bill Monroe. And thank you so much for tuning in to the Bluegrass Breakdown tonight.

And that's the Blue Sky Boys finishing up our first set of music tonight. We began it all with a couple from Bill Monroe and his Bluegrass Boys, going way back, some of his very earliest first recordings. We heard No Letter in the Mail, recorded in 1940 in Atlanta, Georgia, October 7th, to be precise. Clyde Mooney and Cousin Wilbur on bass. Clyde playing a few instruments there, guitar. There's a fiddle on that song that doesn't seem to be credited. I think it might well have been Clyde Mooney. And then we jump forward to 1945, March 13th, 1945. Bill recorded on Columbia Records. We heard his classic Rocky Road Blues. With Art Wooten on fiddle, and a guy called Peter Pyle on guitar. Let's see, we went to Flat and Scruggs from their collection of theirs, I guess. I guess it was a release from Columbia, and it was, but I guess some of the songs were recorded at different times, but we heard, the album's called Don't Get Above Your Raisin, and we heard that very song, and that was recorded on May 9th in 1951. With Everett Lilly helping out there and Chubby Wise. And Jody Rainwater's got quite a bass solo in that song. The Osborne Brothers from 1958 on MGM. Heard one called It Hurts to Know. The Stanley Brothers, their classic Pretty Polly. That's from a Rebel release or re-release of something originally released in 1964. Rebel did a re-release and called it Long Journey Home in 1990. We heard their classic Pretty Polly. The Bailey Brothers from an album called Just As the Sun Went Down, and that's the song that we heard, one of the old brother outfits that was so prominent in those days. In fact, it's three brother combos in a row. Make it four if you throw in the Blue Sky Boys, Tramp on the Street from them. And, yeah, that's the first set of music tonight. And it's, let's see, 6:30 now, 6:31. Might as well just keep it going here. We're going to jump forward to more recent decades. Right now from the 70s, we're going to listen to Joe Val and the New England Bluegrass Boys from one of the very first Rounder Records recordings.

It is 7 o'clock, and you're listening to WRIU 90.3 from Kingston, Rhode Island. My name is Glenn Lawrence. You're listening to the Bluegrass Breakdown. We began our last set of music with Joe Val and the New England Bluegrass Boys. The third release from Rounder Records. Back in 1971, the album was called One Morning in May, and we heard the song called My Brother's Will. Don Stover, keeping the New England Rounder connection going there. Don Stover's record was called Things in Life, the 14th record released on Rounder Records, I think in 1971, maybe 1972. We heard a great instrumental featuring David Grisman on the mandolin. The song's called Birdie. We went to Doc Watson from back in his Vanguard years. This is from a collection of his many Vanguard records. When this collection came out, this particular song was listed as previously unreleased. It's called The Cyclone of Rye Cove, and that's an A.P. Carter, A.P. and Sarah Carter, an old song. Ricky Skaggs, his birthday is tomorrow. I believe he's going to be 72. So I threw in a couple of Ricky Skaggs in commemoration of his birthday. Believe his very first of his own recording called Second Generation on Rebel Records in 1971. Ricky Skaggs and the late Keith Whitley. Again, it was called Second Generation. An awful lot of help there from Ralph Stanley and company. Ralph was instrumental in getting young Ricky into the business. And let's see. The song we heard is the old Dream of a Miner's Child. And then we went to a Ricky Skaggs record called Family and Friends. The family being the Whites, his wife Sharon White. Another Rounder release. We heard the gospel song, River of Jordan. The Seldom Seen from their wonderful Act 3 record, Rebel Records in 1973. We heard Willie Boy, one I don't play too often here on the Bluegrass Breakdown. We went to Tony Rice from his Manzanita record on Rounder Records, 1979. Boy, Rounder, Rebel, and Sugar Hill, those guys sure gave us a lot of great bluegrass back in the earlier days, in the 70s and 80s, and well, continue to this day. Anyways, Tony Rice's Manzanita record, 1979 on Rounder. We heard Blue Railroad Train. Didn't know this, looking over the notes there. That's a Delmar Brothers song, apparently. The David Grisman Bluegrass Quintet made a record on Rounder in 1982 called Here Today, featuring Vince Gill and Herb Peterson, among others. We heard a nice rendition of Hot Corn, Cold Corn. Bring Along the Demijohn. And we finished up something very old from Del McCoury, recorded in 1971. I guess went on a couple of, it's called Living on the Mountain. I'm not sure if that was the original album title. I guess it went out and went out of print a couple of times, but I guess Rebel brought it back in 1993 and released it as Living on the Mountain. We heard Rain and Snow, and that was recorded on August 9th. 1971. Okay, well, let's get to the exciting part of the show. Not that that wasn't pretty exciting. What do you think? But as I mentioned earlier, a good part of our show, maybe most of the rest of our show, will be devoted to music. We'll be hearing bands that will be appearing at the Ossipee Valley Music Festival going on next weekend in Hiram, Maine. I'll be away that week, and looks like my good buddy Tom from Monday Night is going to fill in for me. Tom will put on one heck of a bluegrass show. Tom's knowledge of bluegrass is extensive, probably greater than mine. Not that mine's that great. Anyways, some of the many bands that will be appearing. The Ossipee Music Festival, a little history, I guess. It originally was Ossipee Valley Bluegrass Festival, and they evolved into what they just simply is called the Ossipee Valley Music Festival.
They still have tons of great bluegrass, but they also incorporate all kinds of music, bands from around the world, Americana, bands from, well, for instance, there'll be a band there from Norway appearing. Again, many, many different bands in addition to the bluegrass music that will be happening there. But we'll be concentrating on the bluegrass music. And among the bands will be, the Brothers Comatose and the Punch Brothers. A couple of real headliners there. The Cody Sisters, Damn Tall Buildings, the Mountain Grass Unit will be there. We'll have the Hazel Project, and we'll have the John Hartford Julia Bell Project will be appearing there. And no, I'm missing something there. A band called the Hade Bluegrass Orchestra, a bluegrass band from Norway, will be appearing there, showing the universal appearance of bluegrass. Countries around the world have bluegrass music. Little side story there. I found some irony. I don't think I brought any with me, but I'm going to try some. Great local band, Four Bridges, are actually appearing in Norway this week, I guess. And so we have an American band playing bluegrass in Norway, and we've got a Norwegian band playing bluegrass stateside. That's kind of neat. Wonderful Punch Brothers. They'll be there at least their second time they've gone to Norway. I know they went several years ago. I'm going to see if I have any with me. And anyways, we're going to listen to all the bands that will be appearing at OSPI that I just mentioned, and maybe a couple of other things as well. But let's get it going with something from the Brothers Comatose, a wonderful progressive sort of bluegrass band out of San Francisco. Making some darn fine music, so let's get it going from there. We'll be back to do our listings about 7:30 or so, and just want to thank you once again for tuning into the Bluegrass Breakdown tonight.

0: today, my new dad threw a barbecue.
1: I burnt everything.
0: And then we played catch.
1: I broke Mr. Lewis's window. And then, somehow, my hand.
2: My hand!
0: And then my dad even let me drive his car.
2: The hospital's on the right!
1: It was a rough day.
0: It was a great day.
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Okay. In our last set, our a bit abbreviated set, we heard four of the bands who will be appearing at the Ossipee Valley Music Festival this coming weekend, July 23rd through the 26th. We began with the Brothers Comatose from their album called Blue Mountain on Swamp Jam Records from 2025. Heard a song called 25 Miles. The Punch Brothers, the supergroup, I guess you'd have to call them, which features Chris Thiele and Noam Pikelny, among others. Chris Eldridge playing the guitar, and Brittany Haas in that band as well. And we heard from their Hell on Church Street album, we heard Church Street Blues. Came out in 2022. The Mountain Grass Unit, really cool band from Alabama. Again, they have that blend of authentic and old-timey spirit, but with a sort of a, you know, a modern kind of a twist. I'm really enjoying this band. Both those Brothers Comatose and Mountain Grass Unit should have been more on my radar recently, but they will be from now on. But anyway, so the Mountain Grass Unit, their record is called, it was a record called Running from Trouble. I believe that was an independent release from 2024. Heard a song called Lonesome Dove. Mountain Grass Unit has appeared at Bonnaroo. And they have production from a gentleman called Vance Powell, who has also produced Jack White and Fish. Go figure. And the Cody Sisters, a very nice, very calm, nice sound from a sister act from Colorado. Their album we heard from is called Mother Tongue, and we heard a song called All the Quiet People. So let's get into our listings here. I'm going to try to get through this pretty quickly tonight. As a matter of fact, the Brothers Comatose will be playing in Fall River tomorrow night at the Narrow Center for the Arts. They'll be in the area for a little while, I guess. And that's coming up tomorrow with the Narrows. Tonight at Chan's Restaurant in Woonsocket, it's Kelly Baker, Blues Rock. Tonight at the United Theater in Westerly, it's Bruce Harris Celebrates Miles Davis. And on Sundays, this coming Sunday, it's Shovels and Rope. Perks and Cork. Perk and Corks on High Street in Westerly. They have an open mic on Monday at 8 p.m. And Wednesday, they've got a songwriter's showcase. Let's see. I'm going through this kind of quickly tonight, folks. Myrtle, Waterman Avenue, Providence, live music Tuesday through Sunday. And on Sunday, they've got two shows. They've got the Bal Folk Prov, French Breton music and dance. And that's a 2 p.m. show. And at 6 p.m. on Sunday, it's Ghost Cat Rodeo. Let's see, the Narragansett Cafe in Jamestown, live music Thursday through Sunday. This Sunday, it's the Brant Taylor Band. Let's see, the Galactic Theater, Main Street in Warren. Tonight, they have Lauren King and Dwayne Huggins. And tomorrow, they have the Nate Staub Band. Let's see, Nick and East, South Street in Providence, live music. Basically all week long and always free. Monday, it's the House Combo. Tuesday, Marty and Friends. And it's listed as Austin Andrews and Friends. And Wednesday is the Bluegrass Throwdown. This Wednesday, the 22nd, it's the South County Rounders. The Woonsocket Summer Music Series at River Island Art Park. Free shows at 6 p.m. And tonight it's Magnolia and the Kickin' Brass Band. Let's see. Well, I guess that's going to do it. Buffer tonight's listings pretty much. Well, a couple of things to add. The Ocean State Bluegrass Festival at Freerick's Farm in Warren, a tradition for the Rhode Island Bluegrass Association, Rhode Island Bluegrass Alliance, I should say. They put on a great festival
each summer. And it's going to be August 14th through 16th. And I think that's going to about do it for listings for tonight. A little abbreviated listing here. Because we want to keep it going with the music here. All right, so that's going to do it for our tonight's listings. Any questions or any additions? Oops, please feel free to give us a call up here at 401-792-9030. Keep banging into things around here. Sorry about that. And we're going to hear from Damn Tall Buildings, another band that will be appearing at the Ossipee Valley Music Festival this coming weekend.

the Brothers Comatose, finishing up our latest set of music. What a great song that one was. We began the set with Damn Tall Buildings, song of theirs called Late July, kind of appropriate. We went to the John Hartford Fiddle Project. We heard a great rendition of Steam Powered Aeroplanes featuring Kathy Mattea on the lead vocals there. Unfortunately, she won't be there, but other members of the John Hartford Fiddle Project will be there at the Ossipee Music Festival, which we're celebrating tonight. Don Flemons will be there. Don Flemons, formerly of the Carolina Chocolate Drops, out doing his own thing now, as is Rhiannon Gibbons. They've both gone their separate ways and pursuing wonderful careers on their own, still celebrating the music of the Piedmont, of the Carolinas. Anyways, we heard Don Flemons from a record called Black Cowboys doing a great rendition of Going Down the Road Feeling Bad. And we heard from the Hayde Bluegrass Orchestra, and they are from Norway. And they're playing at Ossipee this coming weekend. They're playing also at the Falcon Ridge Festival next weekend, also happening next weekend in Hillsdale, New York. Or excuse me, I should say Goshen, Connecticut. It used to be in Hillsdale, New York. It is now in Goshen, Connecticut, the same venue as the Podunk Bluegrass Festival, which we'll be talking about a little bit down the road. And we heard a song of theirs called Afraid of Walking. And just because I had to try to squeeze one in, as they are in Norwegian bluegrass band playing in America, we have an American bluegrass band playing in Norway right about now, and that would be Southern New England's own Four Bridges. So I played a song of theirs, and it was a nondescript file, so I can't even tell you the title of the song that I heard. I tell you that it was live, but it was a little sample of Four Bridges. I thought that little dichotomy there was kind of cool. We went back to the Punch Brothers from their Hell on Church Street record, an instrumental called Cattle in the Cane. On the Trail, another southeastern New England band. Young guys just making a heck of a splash on the bluegrass scene, featuring Austin Skelzo, also of the Rockharts. And Austin Skelzo is now on the board of directors of the IBMA, the International Bluegrass Music Association. One heck of an honor for that young man who's just doing incredible things in bluegrass music. And let's see. And we finished up with one more from the Brothers Comatose. Title track, my record of theirs called Golden Grass. And I guess I forgot to remind you that it is now 4 minutes after 8 o'clock, and you're listening to WRIU 90.3 from Kingston,